0: It's gonna make you move.
1: What you say?
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0: 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Everybody get down.
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In the homicide unit interrogation, asking questions, you know I ain't tell them shit. Bitches call me a jock all-American. I'm at the top of my class with my letterman. I remember back in college, bitches knocking on my dorm door. I ain't never let them in.

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To those of you who think they can take it, we say, welcome.

I wanna thank you for helping me organize this meeting here today. And Kelly Staraki, I also want to thank you and all the other dons of the four families. Beyonce Corleone from the Southwest. Latavia Minza from the 4-4. Our objective of this meeting today is to discuss Destiny's Child's commandments of relationships. You know, it's so unfortunate, so unnecessary. We're both doing them with broken hearts.

0: hating. 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But Godfather, how do we avoid all these mishaps?
1: 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The writing's on the wall. 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

It's 2 a.m. Who's that ringing my phone? It's you explaining why you don't wanna be alone. Now I should hang up after what you put me through. There's no reason for me to talk to you except that no one else makes me feel the way you do. It's a shame, boy, but my heart is hooked on you. Well, you've been doing me right.

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It's a lady for you, boy, now I can't take no more. She says that you're her man and she came to take you home. Didn't you tell me that you were all alone? And why does no one else make me feel the way you do? It's a shame, boy, but my heart is hooked on you. Well, you've been doing me wrong ever since.

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Like, gaining weight or nothing like that. Like, colossal, like, you know what I mean? Like,

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But up until the instant that I went against it, it was ingrained in me that I wouldn't amount to a shit stain, I thought. No wonder I had to unlearn everything my brain was taught. Do I really belong in this game, I pondered. 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Should I make waves or not? So back and forth in my brain, the tug of war wages on. And I don't wanna seem ungrateful or disrespect the art form I was raised upon. But sometimes you gotta take a loss and have

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What I really wanna say is, if there's anyone else that can relate to my story, bet you feel the same way I felt.

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And the pain spawns all the anger on. But it wasn't until I put the pain in song, learn who to aim it on, that I made a spark. Started to spit harder shit, learn how to harness it while the reins were off. And there was a lot of bizarre shit, but the crazy part was, soon as I stopped saying I gave up, all haters started to appreciate my art. And it just breaks my heart to look at all the pain I caused. But what am I gonna do when the rage is gone and the lights go out in that trailer park? And the window is closing and there's nowhere else that I can go. It flows and I'm frozen, cause there's no more emotion for me to pull from. Just a bunch of playful songs that I make for fun.

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Take it with a grain of salt and eat the fucking bases off. The legend of the angry blonde lives on through you when I'm gone. And the

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I have tasted the maggots in the mind of the universe. I was not offended, for I knew I had to rise above it all or drown.